0: Power Radio. Ich on air.
1: She may contain the urge to run away, but hold her down with soggy clothes and breeze blocks.

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1: 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There's not much to say, but it is what you want it to.

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The awful truth is really sad. I must admit.

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You were awful smart. The awful truth is awful sad, I must admit.